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Lime on the way. Warning coming up. Ryan Purr, it's Sour, The Zone.

0: The Warning, Kerosene, The Zone, Everything Rocks. Remember tomorrow night at the Commons, Baxter and Love, Theory of a Dead Man, and Seven Dust performing live. 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Should be a good one. 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

0: We just want to make you happy, like your ex-wife. 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Bad example. I heard it when I said it. 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

Evanescence on your rock station. Who will you follow? It is The Zone. A little after 7 o'clock, Chandler in a building with you. Got some Kid Rock off his Devil Without a Cause album. We got to talk sports here in just a few. Got a big NFC matchup tonight on Monday Night Football. That's next.

0: this is your captain speaking. I understand one of you pooped yourself all the way down the aisle. I would prefer you not do that. We now have to return to Atlanta and burn this plane to the ground. Thank you for flying Delta Airlines.
1: Everything rocks.

0: Perfect circle and starless zone. Yeah, we got football tonight on ESPN and ABC coming to you from Soldier Field in Chicago as the Bears host the Philadelphia Eagles. So we'll see how that game plays out with the Bears and Caleb Williams. And then week four gets going Thursday with the Steelers and Browns. Ugh. College football Thursday. We got North Texas and Tulsa going to kick off the next week of college ball. Of course, postseason baseball, postseason WNBA. Hockey starting this Wednesday. So we got a couple of days, and then we get preseason hockey. NBA starts October 5th, so a couple about a week or so before that gets going. And then UFC 332 from Salt Lake City, the Delta Center. Women's flyweight, Natalia Silva versus the Joker, Wang Kong. Going to be on that card. So that is your sports for you right here on your Monday. What do you say we do some Seether? It's next on The Zone.
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11: Here's your forecast from the Desert Mountain Broadcasting Information Center. 41 tonight under clear skies, south winds, 5 to 10 miles per hour. Tomorrow, high of 72. 45 tomorrow night, mainly clear. Dry Wednesday and Thursday under mainly sunny skies with highs in the upper 60s. A peek at the extended shows, 73 Friday, 67 Saturday, and 69 on Sunday. I'm meteorologist Paul Trombley on The Zone.
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Mastodon Snakes for Dinner is the zone. Got some early stained coming up. 3 days grace for you, and we'll get into a little pop culture news. Yeah, a lot of singers in the news. But right now, it's pretty reckless, and so are we.

0: Son, it's time we had a little talk about the birds and the bees.
1: I'm gay, Dad.
0: What?
1: Yeah.
0: Are you sure? You were feeling okay.
1: I'm sure.
0: So you don't like girls?
1: No.
0: You don't think your mom is a hot...
1: That's gross.
0: You like the dudes?
1: Is this a problem?
0: No, it's not a problem. We can talk about the bees and the bees.
1: Okay.
0: You see, son, when a man loves...
1: Another man?
0: Right. He will get a certain...
1: Urge?
0: No.
1: Swelling?
0: No.
1: Clothing?
0: No.
1: Feelings?
0: Feelings, right.
1: Uh-huh.
0: And there will be a certain kind of...
1: Touching?
0: Right. Usually there's one... lady man and one man.
1: Uh-huh.
0: Am I doing this right?
1: I think you might be ruining my gayness, but...
0: Maybe you should talk to your mother.

0: 3 days grace. Still want to go home tonight on the zone. And it was fun to get to see this. The Heartbreakers reunited at the Americana Honors and Awards Show. They were receiving the Lifetime Achievement Award, and it was their first time together since the death of Tom Petty 10 years ago. Yeah, the original members, Mike Campbell, Benmont Tench, Stan Lynch, Ron Blair, and then Chris Stapleton was the one that sang. They did American Girl, they did Breakdown, and Did You Wreck Me. So that was worth a watch for sure. Jimmy Buffett's kids grilling their mom about the alleged drug use, and there is a big estate war, and his estate is worth about $275 million. Lenny Kravitz getting his own Barbie doll. Of course, going to set you back $70. He's got them signature sunglasses, belt, bootcut denim jeans, got a mesh tank top. And how many of you remember that song back in the 90s, Barely Breathing by Duncan Cheek? Well, Duncan Cheek has passed away. Yeah, he was hospitalized, and little was said, but yeah, got a Grammy nod for Barely Breathing back then, and I remember hearing that. It was all over the radio, mid-90s.
1: Hey, we'll be right back. You might want to use this time to better yourself.
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Disturbed and I Will Not Break. It's just past 8 o'clock here on your Monday night. I'm Chandler. Gonna slip some Slipknot in. Got Shinedown on the way in. We'll get into rock news. Of course, a benefit concert for a punk legend. We'll let you know about that after this. From Radiohead, it's Creep on the Zone.

0: Shinedown Young Again. It is where everything rocks. And a SoCal punk community rallying behind TSOL's Mike Roque. He's got declining health, Parkinson's disease, dementia, just a lot of things going on. The Offspring, Pennywise, Circle Jerks, Adolescence, Guttermouth, Change Today, Mainline, all these punk bands performing there at the Garden Amphitheater November 7th to raise money to help pay for those medical bills. There's a GoFundMe that's active, so if you're looking to help, there you go. Candlebox, they've got a new single called I Remember Everything. It's the first Candlebox music featuring guitarist Peter Klett. He's been missing from the band for about 15 years, so this is their first song with him back in the band. Architects got a new single called Machine. Trivium's got a new single called Dead Inside of Me. So lots and lots of new music out there, and I'm sure you're going to be hearing a lot of it right here on 97.5.
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15: Here's your forecast from the Desert Mountain Broadcasting Information Center.
16: Lows dip down to about 41 tonight under clear skies. Winds out of the south, 5 to 10 miles per hour. Bright sunshine expected again tomorrow. Daytime highs approaching 72. Mainly clear skies. Tomorrow night, lows level off around 45. Mainly sunny skies and dry. Wednesday and Thursday, upper 60s. Wednesday, low 70s by Thursday.
17: I'm meteorologist Paul Trombley on The Zone.
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And we get in some local sports. 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

0: Breaking Benjamin, Something Wicked. It's 97.5. Looking ahead to this weekend, Friday night, our local teams, the Bozeman Hawks, having a senior night. JV at 3, varsity at 7, as they welcome Belgrade to town. And our Gallatin Raptors on the road, facing Great Falls High. Looking at college football, our Bobcats on the road there at the KB Dome in Moscow, facing the Idaho Vandals. That one going to be on ESPN. Two games on the worldwide leader, back-to-back. I like it. Well, that is on that's actually on Friday. Saturday, we've got the Grizzlies at home. It's their homecoming 2 o'clock kick against Northern Colorado. And then the Tech Diggers, man, they've been playing really, really well. They're at Dakota State. They're in Madison. So that's kind of what your football looks like. And a great article here. If you're a fan of local sports, go to 406mtsports.com. A piece about Ryan Leaf. You know, former Washington State Cougar, killed it, played in the Rose Bowl, runner-up at the Heisman, and then it was Peyton Manning, Ryan Leaf. Who do the Colts choose? Of course, they chose Peyton. Ryan went to the Chargers, and the downfall started. So, compelling comeback about him coming back and being an analyst for the USA Network and Pac-12. Definitely worth checking out. So, that is your local sports for you here on a Monday.
1: Hey, we'll be back. Back before you get sad. Think of kittens.
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We now have to return to Atlanta and...

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Kill me fast. It is where everything rocks. Gonna do some Death Punch. Old school AC/DC. Got my friends from Pop Evil doing their first ever single. Why? Because I want to hear it. Haven't heard in a while. 155. 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Got some Hollywood happenings after this from Alice in Chains. It's Man in a Box on 97.5.

0: Death Punch, Eye of the Storm. It is 97.5. And we talked last week about Bob Mackie passing away. Of course, he was an iconic fashion designer. Did so many outfits. And I seen where there was a ranking. The number one outfit that he was behind, Marilyn Monroe's Happy Birthday, Mr. President gown. The 1974 Met Gala Cher naked dress. Carol Burnett's 1976 Went with the Wind curtain dress. And then he was big with Tina Turner, her winged bodysuit, her flame costume. And then he was the mastermind behind Elton John's 1975 Dodger Stadium glittered Dodger uniform. Lamar Odom and his girlfriend Rachel claim, Rachel's ex, Milton Bradley, Major League Baseball star, and it is getting ugly between all of them. And, man, Milton's got nothing nice to say about Lamar. Kevin Costner's got a mystery woman. Her name is Jennifer Milburn. She's a lifestyle coach. She hails from Aspen. Spider-Man Brand New Day, newest, highest-grossing domestic movie of all time. Buzzballs. How many of you like the Buzzballs? 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Each bag costs you about $100. And Traitors. I love this show. I'm not a big reality person, but my wife and I watch it. It's kind of our show. It's on Peacock. Alan Cumming on that. Every time I see him, I just think of the movies he's been, you know, Romy and Michelle's high school reunion, that kind of thing. But if you've never seen Traitors, check it out. Well worth it.
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9: Here's your forecast from the Desert Mountain Broadcasting Information Center. Lows dip down to about 41 tonight under clear skies. Winds out of the south, 5 to 10 miles per hour. Bright sunshine expected again tomorrow. Daytime highs approaching 72. Mainly clear skies. Tomorrow night, lows level off around 45. Mainly sunny skies and dry. Wednesday and Thursday, upper 60s. Wednesday, low 70s by Thursday. I'm meteorologist Paul Trombley on The Zone.
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Manson with Exit Wound. It is the Zone. Chili Peppers on the way. And we'll be talking about what Dictionary.com has added for some of their modern terms. And now, it's Aerosmith on 97.5.

0: A vulgar word we can say on the radio. Poo. We can say poo. Poo. Poo. I'm talking about Poo, that lovable bear.
1: Everything walks.

0: That is Motionless in White. That is R.I.P. It's the Zone. You know, language, it constantly evolving. And the folks at dictionary.com, always trying to keep up with that. They recently announced they've added 5,900 words, which just seems ridiculous that there's new words, new meanings. One of them, goated. My kid says that. So good that people consider it one of the greatest of all time. Glow up, which I've heard that means somebody gets upgraded, you know, confidence, style, overall vibe. Lost in the sauce, that means confused. IYKYK, we've all seen that. If you know, you know. And then another one here, reply guy. A man who is constantly popping up in women's social media replies, usually as a way to that gets annoying or inappropriate. So there's that. I mean, love bomb, kiki, context window, model collapse. There are so many of these words. But, yeah, the one that I hear my kids use the most is goated.
1: We'll be back. Maybe use this time to feed your Tamagotchi.
2: Oh, I killed him in the 90s.
1: That's cold case now. Be right back.
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Lefty Montana, it's Break Me Down. It is where everything rocks. It's 97.5. Nickelback coming up. Do a little something-something from Silver Tongue. And right now, Shane's Addiction. It's Just Because. Turn it up. It is 97.5.

0: Go back, Raul Cage. It's 97.5. Chandler here talking stupid news before I get out. And we have got, it's all fun and games till you get kicked by a moose. Yeah, Dean found that out real quick. He was on a trip down in Colorado with his wife and son, little nature walk, and a little too close for comfort on their hike. They encountered a baby moose. Well, you know, if there's a baby, mama ain't too far behind. They didn't have much room to retreat, but the wife jumped into a tree. He tried to ward off the moose with his trekking pole. And as he turned his back, the moose kicked him hard enough to leave a huge bruise and send him flying. He did finish the two-mile hike. But I've never been kicked by a moose, but I've been awfully close at getting smoked by a hoof of a bucking horse. And that scares you a little bit. Those hooves coming at you look like giant plates that big and just coming in. Woof. Yeah. We have got Montana bro hunter managed to drive himself home after he was injured by a bear up south of Augusta. His injuries were serious but not life-threatening. So, yeah, I've been mauled by a bear. Must get to car. Must get to Great Falls. He'll survive. And we got a distracted driver. 22-year-old kid. Escaped injury. Crashed his truck. Why? What was the cause? He was trying to put on deodorant while he was driving.
1: We'll be back. Back in a minute.
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12: 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It's out there.
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14: Lows dip down to about 41 tonight under clear skies. Winds out of the south, 5 to 10 miles per hour. Bright sunshine expected again tomorrow. Daytime highs approaching 72. Mainly clear skies. Tomorrow night, lows level off around 45. Mainly sunny skies and dry. Wednesday and Thursday, upper 60s. Wednesday, low 70s by Thursday. I'm meteorologist Paul Trombley on The Zone.
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Silver Tongue with Red. It is the zone for the top of the hour. Got some Death Punch coming up. Drowning Pool. Gonna go back in the vault to hear Tear Away from those guys. Autumn King's coming up, but right now it's Tool. It's Stinkfist. It is 97.5.

0: There are millions of pets in the world whose owners don't care enough to get them stoned. Dogs, cats, parrots who've never been
1: buzzed.
0: Is your pet not eating? Or maybe he's cranky, barks all the time. 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We're Puff Puff Pets. 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Wait, is this real?
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0: 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We got Pop Evil coming up, Disturbed covering Genesis for you, and after this, Death Punch as promised.
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9: Here's your forecast from the Desert Mountain Broadcasting Information Center. Lows dip down to about 41 tonight under clear skies. Winds out of the south, 5 to 10 miles per hour. Bright sunshine expected again tomorrow. Daytime highs approaching 72. Mainly clear skies. Tomorrow night, lows level off around 45. Mainly sunny skies and dry. Wednesday and Thursday, upper 60s. Wednesday, low 70s by Thursday. I'm meteorologist Paul Trombley on The Zone.

0: From the DC Universe, the people that brought you Batman, Batman Again, Batman Returns, Batman Forever, Dark Men Bat 2, the Gotham Man Bat-Bat, and BM comes a brand new vision. Batman into the Bativerse!
1: Where am I? I'm Batman. I said I'm Batman.
2: You're not Batman, I'm Batman.
1: No.
2: Oh, yeah, I'm Batman. I'm pretty famous. Ask anyone.
1: You're not famous.
2: Oh, I'm famous.
1: Also, you're not Batman.
2: I have a bat kazoo.
1: Wait. Batman doesn't have a bat kazoo.
2: What's this then?
1: No.
2: Let's see your bat kazoo. Oh, no, wait. You don't have one. You're not Batman.
1: Shut up. Stop saying you're Batman. You're stupid.
2: Knock, knock.
1: Who's there?
2: Me.
1: Who's me?
2: Batman.
1: No.
2: Simon says, Batman, raise your hand. Oh, I raised my hand.
1: Do it again. I wasn't ready.
2: Batman should be ready.
1: There's the bat signal.
2: Ooh, I gotta go. No,
1: I gotta go.
2: I'm Batman. Here comes Batman.
1: I'm Batman.
2: Batman.
3: Everything rocks.

0: Hey, we'll be back.
1: Yeah, if you could keep an eye out for an Amazon package, we're expecting something. Thanks.
0: Back in a sec.
2: The Zone. The choice? 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
7: Here's your forecast from the Desert Mountain Broadcasting Information Center. 41 overnight under clear skies, winds out of the south, 5 to 10 miles per hour. Ample sunshine expected again Tuesday. Daytime highs approaching 72. Lows dip down to about 45 Tuesday night. Mainly clear skies. Mainly clear skies and dry Wednesday and Thursday. Upper 60s. Wednesday, low 70s by Thursday. I'm meteorologist Paul Trombley on The Zone.
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0: Good boy.
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9: Here's your forecast from the Desert Mountain Broadcasting Information Center. 41 overnight under clear skies, winds out of the south, 5 to 10 miles per hour. Ample sunshine expected again Tuesday. Daytime highs approaching 72. Lows dip down to about 45 Tuesday night. Mainly clear skies. Mainly clear skies and dry Wednesday and Thursday. Upper 60s. Wednesday, low 70s by Thursday. I'm meteorologist Paul Trombley on The Zone.
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10: Here's your forecast from the Desert Mountain Broadcasting Information Center. 41 overnight under clear skies. Winds out of the south, 5 to 10 miles per hour. Ample sunshine expected again Tuesday. Daytime highs approaching 72. Lows dip down to about 45 Tuesday night. Mainly clear skies. Mainly clear skies and dry Wednesday and Thursday. Upper 60s Wednesday, low 70s by Thursday. I'm meteorologist Paul Trombley on The Zone.
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10: Here's your forecast from the Desert Mountain Broadcasting Information Center. Lows dip down to about 46. Overnight, under clear skies, southeasterly winds, 5 to 10 miles per hour. Bright sunshine expected again Tuesday. Daytime highs approaching 72. Lows around 45. Tuesday night, clear skies. Clear skies and dry Wednesday. Clouds on the increase by Thursday. Upper 60s Wednesday. Mid 60s by Thursday. I'm meteorologist Paul Trombley on The Zone.
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0: From the DC Universe, the people that brought you Batman, Batman Again, Batman Returns, Batman Forever, Dark Man Bat 2, the Gotham Man Bat-Bat, and BM comes a brand new vision. Batman into the Bativerse!
1: Where am I? I'm Batman.
2: Hmm?
1: I said I'm Batman.
2: You're not Batman, I'm Batman.
1: No.
2: Oh yeah, I'm Batman. I'm pretty famous. Ask anyone.
1: You're not famous.
2: Oh, I'm famous.
1: Also, you're not Batman.
2: I have a bat kazoo.
1: Wait, Batman doesn't have a bat kazoo.
2: What's this then?
1: No.
2: Let's see your bat kazoo. Oh no, wait, you don't have one. You're not Batman.
1: Shut up, stop saying you're Batman. You're stupid.
2: Knock, knock.
1: Who's there?
2: Me.
1: Who's me?
2: Batman.
1: No.
2: Simon says, Batman, raise your hand. Oh, I raised my hand.
1: Do it again. I wasn't ready.
2: Batman should be ready.
1: There's the bat signal.
2: Ooh, I gotta go. No,
1: I gotta go.
2: I'm Batman.
1: Here comes Batman.
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12: Here's your forecast from the Desert Mountain Broadcasting Information Center. Lows dip down to about 46. Overnight, under clear skies, southeasterly winds, 5 to 10 miles per hour. Bright sunshine expected again Tuesday. Daytime highs approaching 72. Lows around 45. Tuesday night, clear skies. Clear skies and dry Wednesday. Clouds on the increase by Thursday. Upper 60s Wednesday. Mid 60s by Thursday. I'm meteorologist Paul Trombley on The Zone.
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0: You're funny.
1: If you're elderly and you live alone, one fall is all it takes.
0: I can't reach the phone.
1: Introducing Big Red Button. Now if you have an accident, just press it.
0: Oh, hello?
1: It's the Big Red Button.
0: I've fallen.
1: You can figure this out.
0: It's not doing anything.
1: It's not that hard.
0: I can't.
1: Really?
0: Oh,
1: my God.
0: Getting dizzy.
1: Just press the big button.
0: I'm bleeding out.
1: Oh, my God. Big Red Button. It's a big red button. Just push it.
0: Everything's blurry.
1: Or bleed out. Whatever.
2: 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Thank you for flying to

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8: Here's your forecast from the Desert Mountain Broadcasting Information Center. Bright sunshine expected today, with daytime highs approaching 72. Winds out of the west, 5 to 10 miles per hour. Clear skies again tonight. Lows dip down to about 45. Daytime highs approaching 69 tomorrow. Lots of sunshine. A mix of clouds and sunshine and dry Thursday and Friday. Mid-60s Thursday, low 70s by Friday. I'm meteorologist Paul Trombley on The Zone.
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0: Okay, look, we'll be right back. 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

0: Hey, Holmes. It's me, Music. 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
2: Now, we all know that the nation of North Korea is a bit, shall we say, different. To prove a point, their basketball rules in the communist nation are more than interesting. First off, a dunk is worth 3 points. A three-point basket, that's good for three. But if the ball does not touch the rim, then it's worth four. And if your team is down seven near the end of the game, well, they still have a chance. You see, in the last 3 seconds, all field goals are worth 8 points. No overtime. A game can end in a tie. Now, there is one rule in North Korean hoops that I agree with. If a player misses a free throw, 1 point is deducted from their team's score. This is Rocky Erickson.
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17: Here's your forecast from the Desert Mountain Broadcasting Information Center. Bright sunshine expected today, with daytime highs approaching 72. Winds out of the west, 5 to 10 miles per hour. Clear skies again tonight. Lows dip down to about 45. Daytime highs approaching 69 tomorrow. Lots of sunshine. A mix of clouds and sunshine and dry Thursday and Friday. Mid-60s Thursday, low 70s by Friday. I'm meteorologist Paul Trombley on The Zone.

And now, a vulgar word we can say on the radio. 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We can say poo. 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

0: Hey, it's Music, here every morning. Glad to be riding to work with you. If we get pulled over, this isn't my bag. What?
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0: Hey, it's me, Music. Yup, you can hear me every morning right here. This whole sunrise thing's messing with my head. I'm used to rolling out at the crack of noon, yo. Anybody got any Excedrin? No, really?
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9: Here's your forecast from the Desert Mountain Broadcasting Information Center. Bright sunshine expected today, with daytime highs approaching 72. Winds out of the west, 5 to 10 miles per hour. Clear skies again tonight. Lows dip down to about 45. Daytime highs approaching 69 tomorrow. Lots of sunshine. A mix of clouds and sunshine and dry Thursday and Friday. Mid-60s Thursday, low 70s by Friday. I'm meteorologist Paul Trombley on The Zone.
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0: 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We'll be right back. 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

0: Hi, I'm Music, and you can find me every morning now right here. Tomorrow on my show, me, Music. Lots of me. 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

0: 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Kicking the fat jams. 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

Hey, what up? Music here. Remember how your parents didn't like us hanging out all the time? They were worried that I was a bad influence on you. Well, now every morning they play music right here so we can hang. Unless, you know, you're still living with your parents. Oh, really? No, that's cool. The Zone!

0: Hey, you want to go mess around for a minute? We'll be right back.
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1: Now, we all know that the nation of North Korea is a bit, shall we say, different. To prove a point, their basketball rules in the communist nation are more than interesting. First off, a dunk is worth 3 points. A three-point basket, that's good for three. But if the ball does not touch the rim, then it's worth 4. And if your team is down 7 near the end of the game, well, they still have a chance. You see, in the last 3 seconds, all field goals are worth 8 points. No overtime. A game can end in a tie. Now, there is one rule in North Korean hoops that I agree with. If a player misses a free throw, 1 point is deducted from their team's score. This is Rocky Erickson.
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7: Here's your forecast from the Desert Mountain Broadcasting Information Center. Bright sunshine expected today with daytime highs approaching 72. Northwest winds 5 to 10 miles per hour. Clear skies again tonight. Lows dip down to about 45. Mainly clear skies tomorrow. High temperatures reach up to 69. Sunshine mixed with clouds at times and dry Thursday and Friday, mid-60s, Thursday, low-70s by Friday. I'm meteorologist Paul Trombley on The Zone.
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0: 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We'll see you on the mountain.
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0: Hey, my peeps, I'm Music. What? Instead of talking, this station plays music every morning now. Kicking the fat jams. So here's more of me, reppin' out
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0: 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We'll be right back.
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0: Hi, I'm Music. You can find me right here now, every morning. I used to be played on that other station in the morning too, but then they just started talking all the time. They're like, nyeh. So, you want Music every morning? Keep it right here. Music, peace out.
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2: 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A Montana jury found Kurt Almey failed to protect a child under his care. Shocking but true. When Almey was its president, the Yellowstone Boys and Girls Foundation was found negligent for failing to protect a 10-year-old boy from sexual abuse. And it's part of a pattern. As U.S. attorney, Almey declined to prosecute 70% of sexual abuse cases. That's outrageous. 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
8: Here's your forecast from the Desert Mountain Broadcasting Information Center. Bright sunshine expected today with daytime highs approaching 72. Northwest winds 5 to 10 miles per hour. Clear skies again tonight. Lows dip down to about 45. Mainly clear skies tomorrow. High temperatures reach up to 69. Sunshine mixed with clouds at times and dry Thursday and Friday. Mid-60s Thursday. Low 70s by Friday. I'm meteorologist Paul Trombley on The Zone.
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0: Hi, I'm Music, and you can find me every morning now right here. Tomorrow on my show, me, Music. Lots of me. 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

This is your captain speaking. 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I would prefer you not do that. We now have to return to Atlanta and...

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1: 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Something lost and never seen.

0: Shy Down and Young again. This is Kim hanging with you. And yay, Instagram Plus has now launched, so we have less reason, I guess, to actually communicate directly with each other. So Instagram Plus, for a mere $3.99 a month, because subscription's the way to go to make yourself some dough, gives you some new features. Stories staying up longer, pushing to the top of users' feed. There's also a way to do your count, see your count to see how many times it's been rewatched. You can also, there's something else in there that you can see. It gives you all the chatter. Check to see if a specific person has seen your post. And then the thing that's a little troubling, there is the story preview, which lets you look at someone's story without showing up on their viewer list. So you've got one thing that's telling the person whether somebody else has seen it or not, and then you got another one that lets you hide behind it. So even if somebody goes and looks, they can't. Oh my goodness gracious, what the heck, Ola? Anyway, yeah, there's one that's a little cloaky in there, so people, you can hide your actions from other users. Now, critics are jumping up and down. They say these new offerings exploit digital addiction. Well, yeah, if you get to sit and watch the counter go ding, ding, ding for watches, the cloaking makes it easier for some people to stalk. And you're paying. Anyway, so I guess it's up to you if you want to start using Instagram like that. They've already gotten into trouble, right? For the whole, we've learned nothing. On the way, Alice in Chains for you after you check that forecast next year on The Zone.
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10: Here's your forecast from the Desert Mountain Broadcasting Information Center. Bright sunshine expected today with daytime highs approaching 72. Northwest winds 5 to 10 miles per hour. Clear skies again tonight. Lows dip down to about 45. Mainly clear skies tomorrow. High temperatures reach up to 69. Sunshine mixed with clouds at times and dry Thursday and Friday. Mid-60s Thursday. Low 70s by Friday. I'm meteorologist Paul Trombley on The Zone.

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1: What a cute baby. 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Is she for sale?
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4: 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Am I? 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

0: That is Ninth Key and Happy Feels Like. This is Kim, and oh hey, I'm so glad to see this. So there's been some problems with not having enough access to places for RVs to dump their waste stuff, and pretty much no place for grease from food trucks to be disposed of correctly, as it were. It can cause huge problems in the sewer system, of course, any of that grease, as we know, in our homes, keeping that out of our pipes. Anyway, to address these issues, the city built Grease Interceptor Station, first one in Gallatin County at the fairgrounds, and they've also set up a whole mess of RV dump sites and stations as well. Cost you about $10 per use, so yeah, very minimal cost, as it were, to do the right thing and get that stuff disposed of in the correct way. Gallatin County Fairgrounds is where that is. Now, RV waste and food truck grease stations to take care of that stuff. Cool! On the way. Mammoth Free next year on The Zone.
1: 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Back in a minute.
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0: Motionless and White, RIP on The Zone 97.5. This is Kim, and it's time for Today in Crimes and Courts. And all right, so they are reopening this case, this is investigation, into the Cornell fraternity drugging raping case. This comes after a civil suit that was leveled by the plaintiff, as it were, the victim in there. And as word has come out, of course, this has caused a whole firestorm of stuff. The day after they reopened this, the district attorney is defending his office's decision to not bring charges when the case was first reported in 2024. He keeps insisting that she clearly consented in the beginning. This is what he's hanging his hat on. And yes, oh no, there was consent, there was consent, there was consent. Of course, now details coming out about drugging and not being able to, and all that. But at least he's reopening it. At least it has now been reopened as, of course, the social media firestorm continues. All right, elsewhere, Department of Justice announced that they have charged now 17 individuals, accusing them of stealing over $1.3 million in Social Security benefits. One of these people is a woman who's been convicted in Chicago for keeping her dead mother's body in a freezer to continue to collect her dead mom's retirement benefits. Ay, ay, ay, ay, ay. All right, on the way, I have got some weather for you. So Pop Evil next on The Zone.
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10: Here's your forecast from the Desert Mountain Broadcasting Information Center. Bright sunshine expected today with daytime highs approaching 72. Northwest winds 5 to 10 miles per hour. Clear skies again tonight. Lows dip down to about 45. Mainly clear skies tomorrow. High temperatures reach up to 69. Sunshine mixed with clouds at times and dry. Thursday and Friday, mid-60s. Thursday, low 70s by Friday. I'm meteorologist Paul Trombley on The Zone.
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0: The Zone 97.5, that is Breaking Benjamin, Something Wicked. Before that, Seven Dust, this is Kim hanging with you, and Seven Sound Productions, and of course us here at The Zone, presenting the Dead Seven Tour, which is Seven Dust with Theory of a Dead Man. It's happening at the Commons tonight on Baxter and Love. 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

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I will not break. This is Kim coming up 3 days grace. Skillet. Also some Stone Temple Pilots. Here is Dayseeker with In This Moment. I Want to Believe on The Zone.

is falling away from me. It's falling away from me. Life's falling away from me.

Kill It Scream on the Zone 97.5. This is Kim. Coming up, Shine Down. Also, some Five Finger Death Punch, Avatar, and more. Here's Black Label Society on the Zone.

0: Zone 97.5. That is from Ashes to New. Die for You. This is Kim hanging with you. And Hidden Valley Ranch is now doing a seasonal thing. They haven't really, you know, jumped out of their lane before. This time they're like, hey, you know, this might be kind of fun. So they are getting a Halloween makeover. A little creepy. Do you want black salad dressing now? That doesn't sound aesthetically pleasing to me. Here's what they're doing. Limited edition spooky ranch dressing, colored black using fruit juice and cocoa. I'm guessing it changes maybe the taste of the ranch a little bit. It's going to be a glow-in-the-dark bottle, which, fun? I don't know. It's supposedly keeping the familiar ranch flavor, but it says the familiar ranch flavor, so it may be a slight bit off. It's going to be available exclusively at Walmart. Growing wave, of course, of Halloween-themed food and drink products. It's just kind of jumping on that wave and riding it. I don't know. I'll have to see it. On the way, got some weather for you. Also, Bush next year on The Zone.
1: 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We'll be right back.
2: The Zone! Hello, everyone. This is Rocky Erickson with Montana Sports. We lead off the Monday High School Honor Roll, sponsored by Tire-Rama, with a young man who has appeared in every honor roll this season. That would be Missoula Big Sky quarterback Eli Kasberg. In a 45-25 win over Flathead, the Montana Grizzly commit threw for four first-half touchdowns, plus he added two more on the ground in the second half. On the season, Eli Kasberg has 10 passing touchdowns to go along with 10 on the ground. 5-0 Big Sky is one of just two AA football programs without a loss. Elsewhere, Great Falls running back Rivers Herring led the Bison to their first victory of this 2026 high school football season in a 28-14 win against Billings Skyview. Herring ran for four touchdowns and 179 yards. Also with four rushing touchdowns in week five, Billings senior sophomore running back Preston Frederick. Frederick's four scores were not quite enough as Belgrade got by the Bronx 28-27 in overtime. By the way, Preston Frederick has scored every touchdown this year for Billings senior. Turning to Class A, in third-ranked Frenchtown's win over Dillon, Cody Fordhofer ran for three touchdowns, and he also threw for one. Then there's Aiden Spencer of Corvallis. He had two interceptions on defense, plus he ran for two more scores, including a 47-yard touchdown with 2:47 left as Corvallis got by Butte Central 25-20. To eight-man football, Daniel Marceau of Arley had a night to remember. He threw for three touchdowns. He rushed for two. Plus, he also had a fumble recovery brought back for a score. All in Arley's victory over Plains, 44-28. The Monday High School Honor Roll is sponsored by Tire-Rama.
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2: Sportscaster Rodney Wall called it the craziest game he's ever witnessed. It was homecoming in Glendive on Friday night, as the 1-2 Red Devils hosted fourth-ranked, unbeaten Sydney. Glendive was up big at halftime, 28-7. But the Sydney Eagles were a different ball club in the second half as they scored 49 points, including 35 in the fourth quarter to win 56-34. What a comeback. The Sydney Eagles are now 5-0 on the season. This is Rocky Erickson with Montana Sports.
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7: Here's your forecast from the Desert Mountain Broadcasting Information Center. Ample sunshine expected this afternoon with daytime highs approaching 72. Northwesterly winds 5 to 10 miles per hour. Clear skies tonight, lows around 45. Daytime highs approaching 69 tomorrow, mainly clear skies. A mix of clouds and sunshine and dry Thursday and Friday, mid-60s. Thursday, low 70s by Friday. I'm meteorologist Paul Trombley on The Zone.
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0: We just want to make you happy, like your ex-wife. You know what? Bad example. I heard it when I said it. 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

0: 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Don't miss My Big Fat Pimple Popping 1,000-Pound Life with Amish Little People and my so-called 90-Day Out daughter, fiance, sister, wife, and my ex. 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

0: 97.5, that is Five Finger Death Punch, Eye of the Storm. This is Kim hanging with you. And, oh, continuing with those prize package giveaways for Montana Department of Commerce. Yeah, the tourism thing. So, this week, if you've been playing along every week, it's a new gift. It's a new getaway. This week, Yellowstone Country. And here's what is up for grabs. Stay at a beautiful guest suite at the Sacagawea Hotel in Three Forks. 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Can't win if you don't play. 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

Butcher Babies, Blame It on the Wind on the Zone. This is Kim. Coming up, A Perfect Circle, P.O.D., also some Van Halen. This is Sour from Ryan Purds on the Zone.

0: The Zone 97.5, that is A Perfect Circle and Starless. Before that, Metallica, This Is Kim hanging with you. And oh, hey, the ban has begun. So that whole ban on Canadian, what, booze, dairy, and motorcycles starts today. Now, of course, there you're still able to get like Canadian whiskey and stuff because we have a bunch of it here already. Going to affect stuff, trying to get anything, of course. To replace those supplies is when it's just going to get tricky. So just FYI, which of course is going to make the price tag on a lot of the stuff go up. If you're, yeah, like Canadian whiskey, I guess it's going to be something we're just going to have to do without for a while. On the way, I got weather and POD for you next year on The Zone.
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9: Here's your forecast from the Desert Mountain Broadcasting Information Center. Ample sunshine expected this afternoon, with daytime highs approaching 72. Northwesterly winds, 5 to 10 miles per hour. Clear skies tonight, lows around 45. Daytime highs approaching 69 tomorrow, mainly clear skies. A mix of clouds and sunshine and dry Thursday and Friday, mid-60s. Thursday, low 70s by Friday. I'm meteorologist Paul Trombley on The Zone.
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1: Oh, hello?
0: It's the Big Red Button.
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0: You can figure this out.
1: It's not doing anything.
0: It's not that hard.
1: I can't.
0: Really?
1: Oh
0: my God.
1: Getting dizzy.
0: Just press the big button.
1: I'm bleeding out.
0: Oh my God. Big Red Button. It's a Big Red Button. Just push it.
1: Everything's blurry.
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0: 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I'm working this Saturday and I'm not going to be able to be part of this, but maybe it'll be something that interests you. Lewis and Clark Cavern State Park is looking for volunteers to help clean the caverns and maintain trails, of course, following the summer season. The event is scheduled for Saturday from 9 a.m. until 1. Volunteers meet at the Upper Visitor Center. They get an orientation, explanation. Here's what you need to do, blah, blah, blah. If you want to be part of this, you have to RSVP by emailing Lewis and Clark Cavern State Park at mt.gov before Friday. So, yeah, if you want to get on the roster there to volunteer to go do that, I would think that would be fascinating and a lot of fun, actually. So if you got this Saturday clear, maybe you want to take part in that. On the way, I have got the Pretty Reckless for you next year on the Zone.
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The Pretty Reckless When I Wake Up on the Zone 97.5. Coming your way, Saving Abel, President, Queens of the Stone Age, and more. Here is Do It for the Love. Let Down on the Zone. Man on a-

That is Sleepwalker from President on the Zone. This is Kim. On the way, musically, I have The Who coming at you, Jane's Addiction, also some Eva Under Fire with Maria Brink, that villainous tune. Here's 3 Days Grace, Don't Want to Go Home Tonight on the Zone.

0: The Zone 97.5, that is Nickelback and Rattle the Cage. Before that, Queens of the Stone Age. Kim hanging with you. And, oh, did you hear about this Kelvin wave? I'm like, what the heck is that? California all sorts of nervous because an underwater wave that is caused by the slowing of trade winds across the equatorial waters of the Pacific results in something called a Kelvin wave. And they can span thousands of miles. It recently hit South America. It is now moving toward California. Could arrive within days. And scientists say that this could result in sea levels being higher for months as warm water stays along the coast. There's also the El Nino thing, and that's going to be strong. And they're, the governor has already declared a state of emergency ahead of this wave's impact. So, yeah. Yikes. What the heck, Ola? On the way, weather and the offspring for you next year on The Zone.
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10: Here's your forecast from the Desert Mountain Broadcasting Information Center. Sunshine mixed with clouds at times this afternoon, with daytime highs approaching 71. Northwesterly winds, 8 to 15 miles per hour. Partly cloudy skies again tonight. Lows level off around 46. Lots of sunshine tomorrow. High temperatures reach up to 69. Sunshine mixed with clouds at times and dry Thursday and Friday. Mid-60s Thursday, low 70s by Friday. I'm meteorologist Paul Trombley on The Zone.
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0: Foo Fighters on the Zone, 97.5, that is Windows, this is Kim. And oh hey, it's about time for me to wrap things up. Still have some music before I am out of here. And, you know, if I don't see you at the show tonight, then look forward to catching back here tomorrow. All right, on the way, Eva Under Fire and Maria Brink for you next on the Zone.
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Maria Brink, Eva Under Fire, Villainous on the Zone. Like I said, look forward to seeing you back here tomorrow post 10 a.m. I leave you with Falsey, I Know Evil, on the Zone.

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I understand one of you pooped yourself all the way down the aisle. I would prefer you not do that. We now have to return to Atlanta and...

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0: Shinetown, Young Again, The Zone, everything rocks. Got a new report here, published by Empower. It's exposed just how much pressure the younger generation is feeling to appear well off on social media. At whopping 24% of Gen Zers say they felt intense pressure to show off material wealth on various platforms. Even though 41% of Americans in general don't consider themselves to be financially well off. That, in turn, is one of the reasons millions of people are going into debt, using borrowed money to convince other broke people they live like oil barons. Yeah, it's becoming a land of fake rich people. Oy, terrible, terrible stuff. Soundgarden, pretty reckless on the way. It's The Zone.
1: 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We'll be right back.
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16: Here's your forecast from the Desert Mountain Broadcasting Information Center. Sunshine mixed with clouds at times this afternoon, with daytime highs approaching 71. Northwesterly winds 8 to 15 miles per hour. Partly cloudy skies again tonight. Lows level off around 46. Lots of sunshine tomorrow. High temperatures reach up to 69. Sunshine mixed with clouds at times and dry Thursday and Friday. Mid-60s Thursday, low 70s by Friday. I'm meteorologist Paul Trombley on The Zone.
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Five Finger Death Punch, Nails in the Coffin, The Zone, Everything Rocks. So last week, Slipknot teased something with the date of, with the numbers 9 and 28. Now we know they're going on a global tour in 2027. Yeah. Taking its shows to stadiums with the new Sickest Stadium Tour. Going to run July 3rd at Wembley in London before moving to North America on July 16th. I don't think they're coming here, all right? I don't think we've got stadiums here in Montana. I don't think we got anything to compare to like New York, Chicago, Boston, Houston, some of the other places that they're going to be hitting. Bring Me the Horizon, going to support every North America date. With other guests like Lamb of God, Lorna Shore, Motionless in White, Acid Bath. Yeah, and...

0: The tour will end with 5 September shows in South America. That's a very bold tour for Slipknot. Bored to Death, Electric Callboy on the Offspring on the way. 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

New from Starset, Annihilation, The Zone, Everything Rocks. Highly suspect on the way. Motionless White coming up. Alter Bridge, Silent Divide, The Zone.

0: Motionless in White, rest in peace, or RIP, the zone, everything rocks. I got the 420 rock block on the way. In there, we'll get some Tool for you. Breaking Benjamin and more. It's the 420 rock block brought to you by Lionheart Cannabis, next on the zone.
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13: Here's your forecast from the Desert Mountain Broadcasting Information Center. Lows level off around 46 tonight under partly cloudy skies. Winds out of the south, 5 to 10 miles per hour. Daytime highs approaching 69 tomorrow. Lots of sunshine. Lows dip down to about 40 tomorrow night. Partly cloudy skies. A mix of clouds and sunshine and dry. Thursday and Friday, mid-60s. Thursday, low 70s by Friday. I'm meteorologist Paul Trombley on The Zone.
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0: of hard and live wet. And you deserve the best. Yeah. We're Purina Man Chow. 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
0: Purina Man Chow.
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0: Black, Stone Cherry, Deep, The Zone, Everything Rocks. That wraps up the 420 Rock Block brought to you by Lionheart Cannabis. Firehouse Subs, they are coming back to the with the Thanksgiving season. I mean, they're not really coming back. I don't know why I said that. They're bringing back their Thanksgiving Turkey Sub, which is a fan favorite that was introduced 3 years ago. I've never been to Firehouse Subs, but it does sound like a delicious sandwich. All right, carved turkey breast, stuffing, cranberry sauce, mayo on a toasted sub roll, along with a side of turkey gravy for dunking. Yeah. Yeah. Sounds good. Pierce the Veil on the way. It's The Zone.
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I understand one of you pooped yourself all the way down the aisle. I would prefer you not do that. We now have to return to Atlanta and...

0: From Ashes to New, Die for You. The Zone, Everything Rocks. Over three quarters, about 77% of American office workers have started to prepare for their backup career, just in case something happens to their current one, according to a new survey. Yeah, they're calling it career cushioning. Mm-hmm. And yeah, that's what happens when they explore their backup options. Workers say they start pursuing their backup careers if it let them do something they actually enjoy, gave them better lifestyle or less stress, even with the same pay, or if they lost their current job. All good reasons to career cushion. I got nothing more on the way. It's The Zone.
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3: 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Hello, everyone. This is Rocky Erickson with Montana Sports. We lead off the Monday High School Honor Roll, sponsored by Tire-Rama, with a young man who has appeared in every honor roll this season. That would be Missoula Big Sky quarterback Eli Kasberg. In a 45-25 win over Flathead, the Montana Grizzly commit threw for four first-half touchdowns, plus he added two more on the ground in the second half. On the season, Eli Kasberg has 10 passing touchdowns to go along with 10 on the ground. 5-0 Big Sky is one of just two AA football programs without a loss. Elsewhere, Great Falls running back Rivers Herring led the Bison to their first victory of this 2026 high school football season in a 28-14 win against Billings Skyview. Herring ran for four touchdowns and 179 yards. Also with four rushing touchdowns in week five, Billings senior sophomore running back Preston Frederick. Frederick's four scores were not quite enough as Belgrade got by the Bronx 28-27 in overtime. By the way, Preston Frederick has scored every touchdown this year for Billings senior. Turning to Class A, in third-ranked Frenchtown's win over Dillon, Cody Forthofer ran for three touchdowns, and he also threw for one. Then there's Aiden Spencer of Corvallis. He had two interceptions on defense, plus he ran for two more scores, including a 47-yard touchdown with 2:47 left as Corvallis got by Butte Central 25-20. To eight-man football, Damian Marceau of Arley had a night to remember. He threw for three touchdowns. He rushed for two, plus he also had a fumble recovery brought back for a score. All in Arley's victory over Plains, 44-28. The Monday High School Honor Roll is sponsored by Tire-Rama.
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6: 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I'm Lisa Kelly, president of Blue Cross and Blue Shield of Montana. I'm proud that we have the local presence, and yet we're also very fortunate to leverage the size of our larger organization, including innovative products and services at the larger national level, and be able to bring that to Montana for all of our members in the future.
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3: Sportscaster Rodney Wall called it the craziest game he's ever witnessed. It was homecoming in Glendive on Friday night, as the 1-2 Red Devils hosted fourth-ranked, unbeaten Sydney. Glendive was up big at halftime, 28-7. But the Sydney Eagles were a different ball club in the second half as they scored 49 points, including 35 in the fourth quarter, to win 56-34. What a comeback. The Sydney Eagles are now 5-0 on the season. This is Rocky Erickson with Montana Sports.
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9: Here's your forecast from the Desert Mountain Broadcasting Information Center. Lows level off around 46 tonight under partly cloudy skies. Winds out of the south, 5 to 10 miles per hour. Daytime highs approaching 69 tomorrow. Lots of sunshine. Lows dip down to about 40 tomorrow night. Partly cloudy skies. A mix of clouds and sunshine and dry Thursday and Friday. Mid-60s Thursday, low 70s by Friday. I'm meteorologist Paul Trombley on The Zone.
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0: You're funny.
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1: You married a toddler?
2: No. She just overdoes the filters.
1: Where's her nose?
2: Yeah, she can't stop.
3: Millions of women suffer from filter abuse.
4: Oh.
3: And can't stop filtering their selfies.
4: I can stop if I want to. Oh, I look younger.
3: There is help.
5: We're Filters Anonymous. We'll slap the phone out of her hand.
4: Hey, rude.
5: And tell her she's pretty without filters.
4: Really?
5: Yes, we'll lie to her, but for her own good.
4: Oh, thanks, Filters Anonymous. Now I don't get any likes.
5: Everyone deserves a life free of filters.
4: I don't need likes. I've got bushy eyebrows. Yay.
5: Filters Anonymous, because ugly is beautiful. More or less.
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0: Ninth Key, Happy Feels Like, The Zone, Everything Rocks. Rock news. Korn bassist Fieldy and guitarist Brian Head Welch stared the stage last Saturday for the first time in 5 years. It wasn't even for a Korn show. They did an event in Boise. Mm-hmm. Fieldy stepped away from Korn in 2021, has not toured with the band since. And yeah, apparently it was for some the opening of a venue connected to Christian rock collective, the Whosoevers. So Fieldy joined for a joined POD's Sonny Sandoval for Boom. Then Head later came out for Alive. And then the two Korn members performed together during covers of the Beastie Boys' Sabotage and DJ Snake's Let Me Love You with Flyleaf singer Lacey Sturm also taking part. Pretty cool. Although, I would love a new album from Korn. That's what I really want. Evanescence, Papa Roach on the way. It's The Zone.
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